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1: Today's a special day. Let's just kick it off with this. What? Happy birthday, Sam.
2: Happy birthday.
1: Guess who brought you something?
2: Oh, all right.
1: Is it a cat? Is it a dog toy?
2: Is it something from Bucky's?
1: It is not something from Bucky's.
0: I guess we've done that a little too much for you, haven't we,
1: Are
0: Sam?
1: You ready?
0: But whoever wants to turn down a gift from Bucky's, yeah. Nobody. But that's not what it is.
1: Come on.
2: Okay, I'm getting there.
1: I didn't wrap it for a reason, so you can just, it's just a bag, so you can just dig right in.
2: Oh, all right.
0: It's Jody's Christmas mix early.
2: Awesome. Yeah.
1: Snack mix. Yeah. I mean, I think that's not just Christmas. I know I make it mostly at Christmas, but that's snack mix.
2: And you know, what I'm noticing too is this awesome container.
1: What's wrong with that?
2: Because I can use this again.
1: Yes, you can.
2: This is a great container.
1: It is a great container. Just a container from Walmart. Here's what's up, though. The basic snack mix recipe is this. Peanuts.
2: Yeah, I see them.
1: M&M's. Peanut M&M's, raisins, and chocolate chips. Those are the five things,
0: right.
1: And it's the best snack mix ever. It's the perfect blend of salty and sweet when you mix it all, you know, portions evenly. You just mix it evenly.
0: And not low carb, FYI.
1: Oh, not at all, but hard to stop eating. It's been a while since you've had it, right?
2: Since Christmas.
1: Oh, really? Oh, okay. So
2: yeah, because I never make it. I always just...
1: So
2: is it... And I know I've asked you this before, but I never remember. Equal amounts?
1: Equal amounts. Okay. I eyeball it. You could measure it, but I always eyeball it. But I will say this. I'm standing in the store in front of the chocolate chips, and I always buy semi-sweet chips. And they were out of semi-sweet chips. And, well, I'm sorry. The only ones they had were the tiny little mini ones. And I'm thinking, I'm not putting mini chips in a mix that you're supposed to grab, like a hunkful. You know, you can watch. Yeah. You can eat that while watching football. This weekend.
2: Mm-hmm.
1: So I had to substitute. There is a substitute. The chips, you see they look kind of fat.
2: Oh, yeah.
1: The chocolate chips are dark chocolate chips.
2: Oh, man, they taste good.
1: And so Murphy was my sampler. He already...
0: Yeah, I did.
1: He didn't stick his...
0: I can't control myself around that stuff, which is why we don't keep it in the house.
1: He didn't stick his fingers in your snack mix.
0: No, although I almost did. It was tempting.
1: I mix it all up in a bowl. Yeah. So there's a little bowl at home. He got your leftovers or whatever.
2: Man,
1: so
2: these chips are great.
1: So, yeah, straight up, the great substitute is dark chocolate chips in our mix.
2: What brand was it?
1: Shout that out.
0: Nestle Toulouse.
1: Yeah, something like that.
0: As Phoebe Buffay says.
1: Anyway, happy birthday, Sam,
2: thank you.
1: The one who brings us so much laughter.
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1: Good morning. It's just after 10 a.m. And we thank you so much for having us on the iHeartRadio app as we're ready to power through the rest of this work week. Let's get to Labor Day weekend already. Yeah.

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Hi, it's Christina saying hello to everyone listening in Laurelville. We've got more of those relaxing favorites coming up just for you.

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1: Hi, it's Christina. So let's talk phobias, things that absolutely freak you out, maybe give you the ick a little bit. What's yours, Carla? Hi.
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1: 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I can see it. Yeah. My son is. He's 4. will he grow up? I don't know. You haven't. Maybe he won't either.
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1: So Tennessee Governor Bill Lee announces his intent to rename the Nashville Airport after Dolly Parton. He's like, it's only fitting that Nashville International would bear the name of our state's favorite daughter and greet travelers with the legacy of Dolly Parton's music.

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1: Well, I'm glad to hear that Gladys Knight, of course, we all know her from Midnight Train to Georgia and beyond. I mean, a complete icon. Inducted to the Rock and Roll Hall of Fame. Well, she's 82, and she's been performing, but not well, let's just say. Definitely something going on. So it looks like she's going to be easing into fewer performances. I say, let her just visit those grand.

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1: Viva Las Vegas! Yes, it is here in 16 days. Am I counting it down? Absolutely, because I can't wait for the biggest music event of the year presented by Capital One. Two nights, one stage, the T-Mobile Arena, September 18th and 19th. You can check out BTS and Benson Boone, Kenny Chesney and Lainey Wilson. Smashing Pumpkins and Sierra were just listed and named as performers as well. Oh, this is so cool, Rhea. And she won a trip earlier. Congrats.
2: So, I was sitting at work when I got called to say that I had won a trip to Las Vegas.
1: Yes. Congratulations. And you can win, too. We've got another shot at 1 o'clock.
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1: So another biopic is on the way. Jack Osbourne's giving updates on his father Ozzy Osbourne's biopic. And they said

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Hey, it's Christina saying hi to everyone in and around Chillicothe. 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
1: 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Big shout out to Shauna. 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
1: 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Oh, I love that for you. 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
6: I'm Julie Piñero, and I travel by myself because it's a rare space where I can say yes without asking anyone else first. I'm on a mission to reclaim the word solita, trading the pity for possibility. 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

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Like a

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1: Okay, it looks like Heinz Ketchup wants to get in the wedding business. How? They have a $60 silk bridal bib that you're supposed to wear when you eat your French fries and hamburgers after the wedding.

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1: So just a friendly reminder that fall doesn't officially begin until September 22nd. Okay, now some people say, you know, Labor Day, but no, that's not it.

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1: All that's

WCHI Easy 1350. Happy Wednesday afternoon. How are you? It's Dan Blackman. Midweek already. I'll get you through the remaining few hours of this workday with great songs like this, relaxing favorites. Saving All My Love for You is Whitney Houston.

0: Chillicothe's Easy 1350. WCHI. I hope I'm making your workday fly by. And Stan Blackman, hi, what's going on?
1: I love y'all, man. Keep up the good work and keep the good songs coming.
0: They are coming, like this one, Edwin McCain, It's I'll Be.

0: Chillicothe's Easy 1350. WCHI. Yesterday, I talked about kids coming home from school, being hungry, eating grilled cheese sandwiches. So you, what's your recipe? Hi.
1: Grill a grilled cheese sandwich. Halfway through grilling, you put sharp shredded cheddar cheese on the outside, on one side, flip it over, and then put the sharp shredded cheddar cheese on the other side.
0: Okay.
1: And then once that's melted, you flip it back over again. And then when you're all done, it's like having toasted cheese that you would get on the outside of a pizza crust.
0: Mmm, I like that. All right. Enjoy.

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1: It is so good. It's midweek already. How are you? Getting you through this work day? It's Dan Blackman. Here's the team up of Mariah Carey and Boys.

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1: It's the beginning of the school year. I have a math teacher on the phone. How are the kids' math skills?
2: They suck. They're getting worse.
1: Oh, man.
2: The phones just kill everything. You know, these kids don't memorize a thing anymore. But hey, what can you do?
1: What you can do is follow other states and ban phones in classrooms. I hear all teachers saying yes right now. Here's Juice Newton.

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1: 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I'll tell you the top five in about 10 minutes. 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

0: WCHI Easy 1350. The drive home is underway. I'm Dan Blackman. If you could describe a scent that smells like your partner, what would it be? Hi, tell me, please.
1: Oh, that's easy. That would be top notes of dead white tail following a lovely scent of turkey carcass.
0: That is a great visual as you drive home. I want to dance with somebody. It's Whitney Houston.

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2: Maroon 5 with Dan Blackman. 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Today, though, National Spalding Baseball Day. 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

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WCHI. I've been talking about it the last few days or so. Most kids are back in school. My new feature, the Top 5 at 5, I have the top 5 reasons parents are glad kids are back in school. I'll have that for you later on this hour. First, 6 pence, none the richer. Kiss me.

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Hi, I'm Dan Blackman. If you live in North Fork Village, we appreciate you being a loyal listener. Thanks for keeping us on all day while you work. She's a good

0: 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As the drive home rolls on, it's Dan Blackman. Hi, so what are four words to you that describe marriage?
1: Dear God, never again.
0: Oh, no. That's not good. All right, I'm going to put you in the more romantic mood. Maybe there's a second chance for you. Boys to Men song. It's I'll Make Love to You for the drive.

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WCHI. If you crave all those salty things, that's a sign about something about you. I'll tell you more later on this hour. Breathe is Faith Hill.

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We've got more relaxing favorites coming up just for you.

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